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10: Mostly cloudy tonight, an 80% chance of showers, possibly a thunderstorm up until midnight, then a slight chance of rain overnight, a low of 54 degrees, winds out of the south at 10 to 20 miles per hour this evening, becoming northwesterly and could gust up to 30 miles per hour at times. Tomorrow, patchy smoke early, then sunny and cooler with a high of 72. West-northwest winds tomorrow 10 to 15 miles per hour. Continuous country.

dressed up for success. From my head down to my boots, I don't do it for the money. There's bills that I can't pay. I don't do it for the glory. I just do it anyway. Providing for our futures, my responsibility. Yeah, I'm real good under pressure, being all that I can be. I can't call in sick on Mondays when the weekend's been too strong.

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1: Mostly cloudy tonight, an 80% chance of showers, possibly a thunderstorm up until midnight, then a slight chance of rain overnight, a low of 54 degrees, winds out of the south at 10 to 20 miles per hour this evening, becoming northwesterly and could gust up to 30 miles per hour at times. Tomorrow, patchy smoke early, then sunny and cooler with a high of 72, west-northwest winds tomorrow 10 to 15 miles per hour.
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2: ABC News, I'm Stephanie Officer. Spokane saw a mass exodus this weekend as wildfires converged in Washington State. ABC's Alex Stone is there.
3: Families fleeing walls of flames, homes engulfed as the three fast-moving wildfires broke out Saturday.
4: Oh my God, dude.
3: Some 67,000 people in Spokane County forced to flee on a moment's notice.
2: It's a record. Spider-Man Brand New Day has broken the Avengers Endgame hold on the biggest North American opening weekend. It earned $360 million between U.S. and Canada. This marks a new milestone, blowing past the previous $357 million record set by Avengers Endgame in 2019. The success of Spider-Man Brand New Day and The Odyssey has contributed to a record weekend at the box office. Disney is the parent company of ABC News and Marvel Studios. This is ABC News. Ohio Senior Senator Republican Bernie Moreno now leading the charge against his former son-in-law, pushing for Representative Max Miller to leave Congress. ABC's Jay O'Brien explains.
5: In a February police report obtained by ABC News, Moreno told authorities her daughter came back from staying with Miller and had a fractured collarbone and what appeared to be a handprint bruise on her shoulder. Moreno also detailed an alleged pattern of abuse against her, alleging Miller threw her against the wall weeks earlier and saying in 2024 he held a gun to her head and separately threw hot water on her. Moreno told authorities her toddler said, "Daddy, kill you."
2: After nearly a decade of delays, the FAA approved Boeing's 737 MAX 7 for flight. The smallest of the company's popular 737 jets will primarily serve small and medium routes for airlines, including Spirit Air. I'm Stephanie Officer, ABC News.
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1: Mostly cloudy tonight, an 80% chance of showers, possibly a thunderstorm up until midnight, then a slight chance of rain overnight, a low of 54 degrees, winds out of the south at 10 to 20 miles per hour this evening, becoming northwesterly and could gust up to 30 miles per hour at times. Tomorrow, patchy smoke early, then sunny and cooler with a high of 72. West-northwest winds tomorrow, 10 to 15 miles per hour.
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2: Mostly cloudy tonight, an 80% chance of showers, possibly a thunderstorm up until midnight, then a slight chance of rain overnight, a low of 54 degrees, winds out of the south at 10 to 20 miles per hour this evening, becoming northwesterly and could gust up to 30 miles per hour at times. Tomorrow, patchy smoke early, then sunny and cooler with a high of 72, west-northwest winds tomorrow 10 to 15 miles per hour.
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1: ABC News, I'm Stephanie Officer. President Trump today, when asked about the U.S. backing off a threatened large strike on Iran, claiming Iran has been negotiating, even though Tehran has been denying it.
2: For some reason, they, when they're talking, they don't like saying that they're talking. So I say, wait, we're in talks. Big deal, we're in talks. And they'll sometimes deny it, even though they spend hours and hours together talking.
1: A grand jury has indicted an Aurora, Colorado police officer accused of fatally shooting a black man during an attempted traffic stop last August. The DA says Officer Matthew Neely faces one count of second-degree murder and one count of manslaughter in the death of 37-year-old Rajan Belt Stubblefield. In a statement to ABC News, Aurora Police Chief Todd Chamberlain says he's confident all the facts will be fully examined through due process and the filing of charges does not determine guilt. This is ABC News. President Trump is looking to cash in on his social media presence by selling instant access to his own posts starting this month.
3: Trump has used social media to announce massive military strikes or changes to his signature tariff policy, moving the markets with a single post to his social media platform, Truth Social. Now the president's company is selling instant access to Trump's social media posts through a service designed for big financial firms that could make millions from having Trump's announcements milliseconds faster than their competitors. Trump's company has not disclosed the cost of the service, and Democrats are already calling for an investigation into what they say is the latest way Trump is allegedly profiting from the presidency. Peter Harlambous, ABC News.
1: A man in New York City now facing criminal charges, including reckless endangerment, after he survived jumping off the Brooklyn Bridge over the weekend. According to the NYPD, the man leapt after 2:30 Sunday afternoon while naked and was rescued by the city's harbor unit. I'm Stephanie Officer, ABC News.
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11: Mostly cloudy tonight. An 80% chance of showers, possibly a thunderstorm up until midnight. Then a slight chance of rain overnight. A low of 54 degrees. Winds out of the south at 10 to 20 miles per hour this evening, becoming northwesterly and could gust up to 30 miles per hour at times. Tomorrow, patchy smoke early, then sunny and cooler with a high of 72. West-northwest winds tomorrow, 10 to 15 miles per hour.
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4: There's the first thing you'd be doing. 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
5: Mostly cloudy tonight, an 80% chance of showers, possibly a thunderstorm up until midnight, then a slight chance of rain overnight, a low of 54 degrees, winds out of the south at 10 to 20 miles per hour this evening, becoming northwesterly and could gust up to 30 miles per hour at times. Tomorrow, patchy smoke early, then sunny and cooler with a high of 72. West-northwest winds tomorrow, 10 to 15 miles per hour.

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1: ABC News, I'm Stephanie Officer. It appears President Trump's nominee for Attorney General Todd Blanche just may get the green light for confirmation after two GOP holdouts forced his hand, getting Blanche to write a pledge to stop the $1.8 billion taxpayer slush fund that would have paid out Trump's political allies, which include January 6th rioters. As fire crews look to take advantage of light winds and lower temps in eastern Washington state to fight several major wildfires that have destroyed at least 600 structures, some Spokane families have been allowed to return to find their homes in ashes. Lizzie Davis tearfully says they lost their family home they'd lived in for 18 years.
2: My dad had actually just finished paying off the house. Yeah, mm-hmm. He worked really hard for that.
1: A U.S. deportation flight carrying 147 Venezuelan immigrants landed in Venezuela today. It's the first deportation flight since the deadly twin earthquakes there in June. This is ABC News. As students head to campus this fall, some future sorority sisters are turning rush season into big business. ABC's Hannah Batah.
3: Sophia Sesto, a vice president at Poppy, says finding the right Rush Talk faces to promote their product can translate into millions of dollars of exposure.
4: We actually onboarded 250 new Poppy ambassadors that will be sampling Poppy on campus, creating epic digital content.
3: Many of those applicants hoping to become the next Kylan Darnell.
5: Today is the first day of Bama Rush.
3: Darnell was a freshman at Alabama in 2022 when she became synonymous with the first wave of Bama Rush. She was able to turn brand partnerships into a lucrative career as an influencer.
1: After nearly a decade, plane maker Boeing has finally gotten their FAA approval for the new 737 MAX jet this week, clearing the way for its construction and delivery to airlines. The smallest member of the 737 family includes revamped security features. I'm Stephanie Officer, ABC News.
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7: Mostly cloudy tonight, an 80% chance of showers, possibly a thunderstorm up until midnight, then a slight chance of rain overnight, a low of 54 degrees, winds out of the south at 10 to 20 miles per hour this evening, becoming northwesterly and could gust up to 30 miles per hour at times. Tomorrow, patchy smoke early, then sunny and cooler with a high of 72, west-northwest winds tomorrow 10 to 15 miles per hour.

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1: Mostly cloudy tonight, an 80% chance of showers, possibly a thunderstorm up until midnight, then a slight chance of rain overnight, a low of 54 degrees, winds out of the south at 10 to 20 miles per hour this evening, becoming northwesterly and could gust up to 30 miles per hour at times. Tomorrow, patchy smoke early, then sunny and cooler with a high of 72, west-northwest winds tomorrow 10 to 15 miles per hour.

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1: ABC News, I'm Stephanie Officer. 37-year-old Aaron Farinacci arrested today and charged with first-degree arson for allegedly starting Spokane's Old Trail Fire. County Sheriff John Knowles made the announcement a short time ago. The flames destroyed hundreds of buildings, most homes. Knowles credits an observant citizen with reporting suspicious behavior before seeing smoke rising.
2: He noticed the male was bending down near some grass. At that point, the male stood up and looked very nervous, according to our citizen witness.
1: Farinacci is being held on $1 million bond and is expected to appear in court tomorrow. A flight instructor and student were flying a small aircraft in Pensacola, Florida today when they were forced to make an emergency landing on a local highway after the pilot reported oil pressure issues and fumes in the cockpit.
3: Roger. At your discretion, if it's possible, spot, we'll get vehicles out for you.
4: Yeah, we are not making the airport. We're going down on I-10.
1: No injuries reported. The FAA investigating. This is ABC News. Is it still toilet paper if it's not made with paper? That's what one manufacturer hopes to find out.
5: Kimberly Clark, maker of Huggies diapers, Scott paper towels, and Cottonelle toilet paper, tells the Wall Street Journal they've been looking for a viable alternative to wood pulp and all the trees needed to make it for 20 years now, and they think they found it. It's called Hesper Aloe. It can grow with very little water, which was environmentally promising to the company, and there's plenty of it in the Southwest and elsewhere. With a lot of consumers less than thrilled with the feel of alternatives like bamboo, Kimberly Clark says they're encouraged, but they still need to test the plant to see if it would be as soft, pliable, and absorbent as their current products. Sherry Preston, ABC News.
1: The small Pacific Island country of Nauru voted to change its name to the Republic of Nauru. The country's president saying the move seeks to more faithfully honor their nation's heritage, language, and identity. Nauru is home to about 12,000 residents, making it the third smallest country in the world. I'm Stephanie Officer, ABC News.
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9: Mostly cloudy tonight, an 80% chance of showers, possibly a thunderstorm up until midnight, then a slight chance of rain overnight, a low of 54 degrees, winds out of the south at 10 to 20 miles per hour this evening, becoming northwesterly and could gust up to 30 miles per hour at times. Tomorrow, patchy smoke early, then sunny and cooler with a high of 72, west-northwest winds tomorrow 10 to 15 miles per hour.

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5: Mostly cloudy tonight, an 80% chance of showers, possibly a thunderstorm up until midnight, then a slight chance of rain overnight, a low of 54 degrees, winds out of the south at 10 to 20 miles per hour this evening, becoming northwesterly and could gust up to 30 miles per hour at times. Tomorrow, patchy smoke early, then sunny and cooler with a high of 72, west-northwest winds tomorrow 10 to 15 miles per hour.

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1: From ABC News, I'm Dave Packer. State and federal officials are working to determine who's behind a series of cyber attacks against water treatment facilities in Minnesota and other states. Some evidence points to Iran. President Trump doesn't believe that.
2: I would blame it on Minnesota and the governor, the corrupt governor of Minnesota. They like to say, oh, it's Iran. Iran should be so lucky. Iran's got bigger problems than worrying about Minnesota.
1: Minnesota's Governor Tim Walz pushed back.
3: Walz blaming the Trump administration for taking an axe to federal agencies who fight cyber attacks. One reason some officials are suspicious of possible Iranian involvement, the hackers have not demanded a ransom, but their goal appears to be to disrupt service to customers.
1: ABC's Pierre Thomas. Two U.S. officials say President Trump's weighing a round of intense strikes on energy targets in Iran that could begin as soon as this weekend. The Justice Department has filed a motion to dismiss the charges against the former U.S. Olympian who President Trump had accused of vandalizing the reflecting pool on the National Mall. ABC's Catherine Falders tells us who the Trump administration now blames.
4: This is a remarkable decision, frankly, by the Department of Justice, who filed this motion to dismiss this case late on a Friday. DOJ is now saying, well, actually, the charges we brought, we've gathered new evidence. So they are now blaming, in this motion to dismiss that case, the contractor, Atlantic Industrial Coatings.
1: Sean Grayson, the former Illinois sheriff's deputy who was convicted of second-degree murder in the fatal 2024 shooting of Sonya Massey, was on Friday unanimously denied early release by a prisoner review board. Grayson had requested early release because he has stage 4 colon cancer, but Sonya's family attended Friday's hearing. Her father, James Wilborn.
5: He gave him the maximum amount of time that he could give him in the state of Illinois. He's to serve it.
1: Wilborn saying if his daughter cannot leave the cemetery, Grayson should not leave the prison. You're listening to ABC News.
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10: Cloudy skies overnight with a chance of some showers, a low of 54 degrees, winds out of the northwest, 10 to 20 miles per hour. Patchy smoke Tuesday morning, then sunny and cooler with a high of just 72 degrees, west-northwest winds 10 to 15. Tuesday night, mostly clear with a low dropping down to 50 degrees, sunny and a bit warmer again on Wednesday with a high of 78, sunny and 83 on Thursday.

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1: Cloudy skies overnight with a chance of some showers. A low of 54 degrees. Winds out of the northwest 10 to 20 miles per hour. Patchy smoke Tuesday morning, then sunny and cooler with a high of just 72 degrees. West-northwest winds 10 to 15. Tuesday night, mostly clear with a low dropping down to 50 degrees. Sunny and a bit warmer again on Wednesday with a high of 78. Sunny and 83 on Thursday. Continuous country.

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1: From ABC News, I'm Dave Packer. State and federal officials are working to determine who's behind a series of cyber attacks against water treatment facilities in Minnesota and other states. Some evidence points to Iran. President Trump doesn't believe that.
2: I would blame it on Minnesota and the governor, the corrupt governor of Minnesota. They like to say, oh, it's Iran. Iran should be so lucky. Iran's got bigger problems than worrying about Minnesota.
1: Minnesota's Governor Tim Walz pushed back.
3: Walz blaming the Trump administration for taking an axe to federal agencies who fight cyber attacks. One reason some officials are suspicious of possible Iranian involvement, the hackers have not demanded a ransom, but their goal appears to be to disrupt service to customers.
1: ABC's Pierre Thomas. Two U.S. officials say President Trump's weighing a round of intense strikes on energy targets in Iran that could begin as soon as this weekend. The Justice Department has filed a motion to dismiss the charges against the former U.S. Olympian who President Trump had accused of vandalizing the reflecting pool on the National Mall. ABC's Catherine Falders tells us who the Trump administration now blames.
4: This is a remarkable decision, frankly, by the Department of Justice, who filed this motion to dismiss this case late on a Friday. DOJ is now saying, well, actually, the charges we brought, we've gathered new evidence. So they are now blaming, in this motion to dismiss that case, the contractor, Atlantic Industrial Coatings.
1: Sean Grayson, the former Illinois sheriff's deputy who was convicted of second-degree murder in the fatal 2024 shooting of Sonia Massey, was on Friday unanimously denied early release by a prisoner review board. Grayson had requested early release because he has stage 4 colon cancer, but Sonia's family attended Friday's hearing. Her father, James Wilborn.
5: He gave him the maximum amount of time that he could give him in the state of Illinois. He needs to serve it.
1: Wilborn saying if his daughter cannot leave the cemetery, Grayson should not leave the prison. You're listening to ABC News.
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8: If you're like most people today, you're not just raising your kids. 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And when it's time to find that next step for them, look for more than just a place. Welcome to the Meadows of Wadena, where they've made some big changes, a fresh energy, a new team, and a renewed commitment to care that truly comes from the heart. And right now, for the first time in a long time, they have a few rare openings. 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The Meadows of Wadena, not just senior living, a better way to live.

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12: Cloudy skies overnight with a chance of some showers, a low of 54 degrees, winds out of the northwest 10 to 20 miles per hour. Patchy smoke Tuesday morning, then sunny and cooler with a high of just 72 degrees, west-northwest winds 10 to 15. Tuesday night, mostly clear with a low dropping down to 50 degrees, sunny and a bit warmer again on Wednesday with a high of 78, sunny and 83 on Thursday.

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1: Cloudy skies overnight with a chance of some showers, a low of 54 degrees, winds out of the northwest, 10 to 20 miles per hour. Patchy smoke Tuesday morning, then sunny and cooler with a high of just 72 degrees, west-northwest winds 10 to 15. Tuesday night, mostly clear with a low dropping down to 50 degrees, sunny and a bit warmer again on Wednesday with a high of 78, sunny and 83 on Thursday.

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6: From ABC News, I'm Dave Packer. State and federal officials are working to determine who's behind a series of cyber attacks against water treatment facilities in Minnesota and other states. Some evidence points to Iran. President Trump doesn't believe that.
7: I would blame it on Minnesota and the governor, the corrupt governor of Minnesota. They like to say, oh, it's Iran. Iran should be so lucky. Iran's got bigger problems than worrying about Minnesota.
6: Minnesota's Governor Tim Walz pushed back.
8: Walz blaming the Trump administration for taking an axe to federal agencies who fight cyber attacks. One reason some officials are suspicious of possible Iranian involvement, the hackers have not demanded a ransom, but their goal appears to be to disrupt service to customers.
6: ABC's Pierre Thomas. Two U.S. officials say President Trump's weighing a round of intense strikes on energy targets in Iran that could begin as soon as this weekend. The Justice Department has filed a motion to dismiss the charges against the former U.S. Olympian who President Trump had accused of vandalizing the reflecting pool on the National Mall. ABC's Catherine Falders tells us who the Trump administration now blames.
9: This is a remarkable decision, frankly, by the Department of Justice, who filed this motion to dismiss this case late on a Friday. DOJ is now saying, well, actually, the charges we brought, we've gathered new evidence. So they are now blaming, in this motion to dismiss that case, the contractor, Atlantic Industrial Coatings.
6: Sean Grayson, the former Illinois sheriff's deputy who was convicted of second-degree murder in the fatal 2024 shooting of Sonya Massey, was on Friday unanimously denied early release by a prisoner review board. Grayson had requested early release because he has stage 4 colon cancer, but Sonya's family attended Friday's hearing. Her father, James Wilborn.
10: He gave him the maximum amount of time that he could give him in the state of Illinois. He needs to serve it.
6: Wilborn saying if his daughter cannot leave the cemetery, Grayson should not leave the prison. You're listening to ABC News.
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5: 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Cloudy skies overnight with a chance of some showers, a low of 54 degrees, winds out of the northwest 10 to 20 miles per hour. Patchy smoke Tuesday morning, then sunny and cooler with a high of just 72 degrees, west-northwest winds 10 to 15. Tuesday night, mostly clear with a low dropping down to 50 degrees, sunny and a bit warmer again on Wednesday with a high of 78, sunny and 83 on Thursday.

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4: Cloudy skies overnight with a chance of some showers, a low of 54 degrees, winds out of the northwest, 10 to 20 miles per hour. Patchy smoke Tuesday morning, then sunny and cooler with a high of just 72 degrees, west-northwest winds 10 to 15. Tuesday night, mostly clear with a low dropping down to 50 degrees. Sunny and a bit warmer again on Wednesday with a high of 78. Sunny and 83 on Thursday.

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2: From ABC News, I'm Dave Packer. State and federal officials are working to determine who's behind a series of cyber attacks against water treatment facilities in Minnesota and other states. Some evidence points to Iran. President Trump doesn't believe that.
3: I would blame it on Minnesota and the governor, the corrupt governor of Minnesota. They like to say, oh, it's Iran. Iran should be so lucky. Iran's got bigger problems than worrying about Minnesota.
2: Minnesota's Governor Tim Walz pushed back.
4: Walz blaming the Trump administration for taking an axe to federal agencies who fight cyber attacks. One reason some officials are suspicious of possible Iranian involvement, the hackers have not demanded a ransom, but their goal appears to be to disrupt service to customers.
2: ABC's Pierre Thomas. Two U.S. officials say President Trump's weighing a round of intense strikes on energy targets in Iran that could begin as soon as this weekend. The Justice Department has filed a motion to dismiss the charges against the former U.S. Olympian who President Trump had accused of vandalizing the reflecting pool on the National Mall. ABC's Catherine Falders tells us who the Trump administration now blames.
5: This is a remarkable decision, frankly, by the Department of Justice, who filed this motion to dismiss this case late on a Friday. DOJ is now saying, well, actually, the charges we brought, we've gathered new evidence. So they are now blaming, in this motion to dismiss that case, the contractor, Atlantic Industrial Coatings.
2: Sean Grayson, the former Illinois sheriff's deputy who was convicted of second-degree murder in the fatal 2024 shooting of Sonia Massey, was on Friday unanimously denied early release by a prisoner review board. Grayson had requested early release because he has stage 4 colon cancer, but Sonia's family attended Friday's hearing. Her father, James Wilborn.
6: He gave him the maximum amount of time that he could give him in the state of Illinois. He's to serve it.
2: Wilborn saying if his daughter cannot leave the cemetery, Grayson should not leave the prison. You're listening to ABC News.
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7: 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Cloudy skies overnight with a chance of some showers, a low of 54 degrees, winds out of the northwest 10 to 20 miles per hour. Patchy smoke Tuesday morning, then sunny and cooler with a high of just 72 degrees, west-northwest winds 10 to 15. Tuesday night, mostly clear with a low dropping down to 50 degrees, sunny and a bit warmer again on Wednesday with a high of 78, sunny and 83 on Thursday.

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1: Cloudy skies overnight with a chance of some showers, a low of 54 degrees, winds out of the northwest, 10 to 20 miles per hour. Patchy smoke Tuesday morning, then sunny and cooler with a high of just 72 degrees. West-northwest winds 10 to 15. Tuesday night, mostly clear with a low dropping down to 50 degrees. Sunny and a bit warmer again on Wednesday with a high of 78. Sunny and 83 on Thursday.

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1: From ABC News, I'm Dave Packer. State and federal officials are working to determine who's behind a series of cyber attacks against water treatment facilities in Minnesota and other states. Some evidence points to Iran. President Trump doesn't believe that.
2: I would blame it on Minnesota and the governor, the corrupt governor of Minnesota. They like to say, oh, it's Iran. Iran should be so lucky. Iran's got bigger problems than worrying about Minnesota.
1: Minnesota's Governor Tim Walz pushed back.
3: Walz blaming the Trump administration for taking an axe to federal agencies who fight cyber attacks. One reason some officials are suspicious of possible Iranian involvement, the hackers have not demanded a ransom, but their goal appears to be to disrupt service to customers.
1: ABC's Pierre Thomas. Two U.S. officials say President Trump's weighing a round of intense strikes on energy targets in Iran that could begin as soon as this weekend. The Justice Department has filed a motion to dismiss the charges against the former U.S. Olympian who President Trump had accused of vandalizing the reflecting pool on the National Mall. ABC's Catherine Falders tells us who the Trump administration now blames.
4: This is a remarkable decision, frankly, by the Department of Justice, who filed this motion to dismiss this case late on a Friday. DOJ is now saying, well, actually, the charges we brought, we've gathered new evidence. So they are now blaming, in this motion to dismiss that case, the contractor, Atlantic Industrial Coatings.
1: Sean Grayson, the former Illinois sheriff's deputy who was convicted of second-degree murder in the fatal 2024 shooting of Sonia Massey, was on Friday unanimously denied early release by a prisoner review board. Grayson had requested early release because he has stage 4 colon cancer, but Sonia's family attended Friday's hearing. Her father, James Wilborn.
5: He gave him the maximum amount of time that he could give him in the state of Illinois. He needs to serve it.
1: Wilborn saying if his daughter cannot leave the cemetery, Grayson should not leave the prison. 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
7: Cloudy skies overnight with a chance of some showers, a low of 54 degrees, winds out of the northwest 10 to 20 miles per hour. Patchy smoke Tuesday morning, then sunny and cooler with a high of just 72 degrees, west-northwest winds 10 to 15. Tuesday night, mostly clear with a low dropping down to 50 degrees, sunny and a bit warmer again on Wednesday with a high of 78, sunny and 83 on Thursday.

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1: Cloudy skies overnight with a chance of some showers, a low of 54 degrees, winds out of the northwest 10 to 20 miles per hour. Patchy smoke Tuesday morning, then sunny and cooler with a high of just 72 degrees. West-northwest winds 10 to 15. Tuesday night, mostly clear with a low dropping down to 50 degrees. Sunny and a bit warmer again on Wednesday with a high of 78. Sunny and 83 on Thursday.

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1: From ABC News, I'm Dave Packer. State and federal officials are working to determine who's behind a series of cyber attacks against water treatment facilities in Minnesota and other states. Some evidence points to Iran. President Trump doesn't believe that.
2: I would blame it on Minnesota and the governor, the corrupt governor of Minnesota. They like to say, oh, it's Iran. Iran should be so lucky. Iran's got bigger problems than worrying about Minnesota.
1: Minnesota's Governor Tim Walz pushed back.
3: Walz blaming the Trump administration for taking an axe to federal agencies who fight cyber attacks. One reason some officials are suspicious of possible Iranian involvement, the hackers have not demanded a ransom, but their goal appears to be to disrupt service to customers.
1: ABC's Pierre Thomas. Two U.S. officials say President Trump's weighing a round of intense strikes on energy targets in Iran that could begin as soon as this weekend. The Justice Department has filed a motion to dismiss the charges against the former U.S. Olympian who President Trump had accused of vandalizing the reflecting pool on the National Mall. ABC's Catherine Falders tells us who the Trump administration now blames.
4: This is a remarkable decision, frankly, by the Department of Justice, who filed this motion to dismiss this case late on a Friday. DOJ is now saying, well, actually, the charges we brought, we've gathered new evidence. So they are now blaming, in this motion to dismiss that case, the contractor, Atlantic Industrial Coatings.
1: Sean Grayson, the former Illinois sheriff's deputy who was convicted of second-degree murder in the fatal 2024 shooting of Sonya Massey, was on Friday unanimously denied early release by a prisoner review board. Grayson had requested early release because he has stage 4 colon cancer, but Sonya's family attended Friday's hearing. Her father, James Wilborn.
5: He gave him the maximum amount of time that he could give him in the state of Illinois. He needs to serve it.
1: Wilborn saying if his daughter cannot leave the cemetery, Grayson should not leave the prison. You're listening to ABC News.
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18: Good morning. The forecast for Tuesday: pretty good chance we'll have to deal with a little patchy smoke early this morning. Otherwise, sunny and cooler, a high of 72. That's below normal for this time of year. West-northwest winds 10 to 15 miles per hour. Tonight, mostly clear with a low dropping down to about 50 degrees. Sunny and warmer tomorrow with a high of 78. Sunny and 83 on Thursday, 87 for a high on Friday.

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Good morning. The forecast for Tuesday. Pretty good chance we'll have to deal with a little patchy smoke early this morning. Otherwise, sunny and cooler, a high of 72. That's below normal for this time of year. West-northwest winds 10 to 15 miles per hour. Tonight, mostly clear with a low dropping down to about 50 degrees. Sunny and warmer tomorrow with a high of 78. Sunny and 83 on Thursday, 87 for a high on Friday.

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5: Good morning. The forecast for Tuesday. Pretty good chance we'll have to deal with a little patchy smoke early this morning. Otherwise, sunny and cooler, a high of 72. That's below normal for this time of year. West-northwest winds 10 to 15 miles per hour. Tonight, mostly clear with a low dropping down to about 50 degrees. Sunny and warmer tomorrow with a high of 78. Sunny and 83 on Thursday, 87 for a high on Friday.

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2: ABC News, I'm Sherry Preston. Two deaths in Michigan now linked to the outbreak of that parasitic bug that's been traced to lettuce.
3: Officials say both had significant underlying health conditions that may have been worsened by cyclosporiasis and dehydration. Nationwide, more than 18,000 people have gotten sick in 45 states. The FDA has linked the outbreak in Michigan and eight other states to iceberg lettuce sourced by Taylor Farms in central Mexico and served at some Taco Bell restaurants.
2: ABC's Lana Moise. President Trump says this is the last chance for Iran to reach a peace deal, but Iran still says it has only been talking to Oman. And British officials now say a cargo ship in the Strait of Hormuz has been hit by an unknown projectile. One man is now under arrest in connection with the wildfires that have destroyed hundreds of homes in Washington state. And several Democratic states or several states hold primaries today, including in Michigan, where a Democratic race could be key in deciding which party controls the Senate. This is ABC News.
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0: 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I'm CJ Baumgartner. Hey, good morning. Staples Food Shelf is open today from 2 to 4 p.m. and every Monday and Tuesday from 2 to 4. Women's AA meeting every Tuesday morning, which is this morning at 9:30 a.m. at 421 4th Street Northwest in Wadena. Narcotics Anonymous will meet tonight at 7 p.m. at 421 4th Street in Wadena. Staples and Motley National Night Out is tonight from 5 to 7 p.m. at the Staples Airport. A free light meal is provided and all are welcome. 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And Arts in the Park at Nelson Park in Eagle Bend on Sunday from 12 to 3 p.m. Music begins at 1 p.m. There will be arts, live music, crafts, vendors, food, and kids' activities. 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The Minnesota Twins added reliever Jeff Hoffman from the Toronto Blue Jays as yesterday's Major League Baseball trade deadline hit. The 33-year-old Hoffman is 6-7 so far this season with a 3.94 earned run average. Minnesota gave up minor league pitchers Dayson Hill and John Klein, along with infield prospect Murray Pena in the deal. Minnesota is visiting the Kansas City Royals to start a three-game set. The Twins are four games out of first place in the American League Central Division and a game behind in the chase for the final AL wildcard spot. First pitch tonight is set for 6:40 p.m. Listen on 101.7 FM, AM 920, KWAD. The AAA St. Paul Saints were off last night. We'll start a six-game home series tonight against the Louisville Bats. Tonight's game will start at 7:07 p.m. at CHS Field in downtown St. Paul. Minnesota United begin Group 1 of the League's Cup tonight. The Loons are taking on FC Juarez at Allianz Field in St. Paul. Minnesota is currently tied for 8th in the Western Conference with 24 points. The Minnesota Lynx are looking to remain red hot. Minnesota has won 10 straight games as it gets ready to host the Los Angeles Sparks on Thursday at the Target Center. The Lynx have the WNBA's best record at 25-6 after beating Indiana on Saturday 108-100. Thursday's game tips off at 8 p.m. Minnesota Vikings yesterday worked out in pads for the first time this training camp. The Vikings will have another practice this afternoon at team headquarters in Eagan. Minnesota will visit the New York Giants to open preseason play a week from Saturday at noon. Listen on the Superstation K106. The Golden Gopher football team opened fall camp yesterday. We'll have another workout today on campus. In other news, team officials announced that this Friday's practice will be open to fans starting at 10:30 a.m. at Athletes Village on campus. The Golden Gophers, open the regular season on Thursday, September 3rd at home against Eastern Illinois. There's a look at Superstation K106 Sports. 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
0: Superstation K106 weather. Here's the WadenaRadio.com forecast. Sunny today with a high of 72 degrees and a northwest wind of 10 miles an hour. Mostly clear tonight with a low of 50. For your Wednesday, sunny, high of 79 degrees and a southwest wind of 5 to 10 miles an hour. Right now, as you get moving on this Tuesday morning, it's 56 degrees in Wadena on the Superstation K106. Good morning.
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0: 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I'm CJ Baumgartner. Well, we have a new album coming for Stella Lefty called Long Way Home, following up her debut Lollapalooza performance with a debut album. The singer has announced Long Way Home will be out August 21st. Her new single off the album, Lean In, Kiss Me, drops on August 7th, the same day the album becomes available for pre-order. Her album follows the May release of her EP, Is This Heaven, featuring her viral hit, Boston. During the performance, she brought out her boyfriend, country star Vincent Mason, to perform Something to Lose. You can find more information on Stella Lefty's new album and more in country music news when you go to WadenaRadio.com. I'm CJ Baumgartner, and this has been your Superstation K106 Country Music Minute.
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0: Superstation K106. I'm CJ Baumgartner. Good morning. That's Jelly Roll with Hands Up. It's 6:50 and about 55 degrees as we get rolling today. Oh, man. I got to tell you, yesterday afternoon, I had the opportunity to go golfing. And it was for our sister station in Alexandria, which is great because I get free golf because, well, honestly, any amount I pay is too much because I just stink at golf, right? Like, I understand the concept of golf. I understand how it's supposed to work. I swing the club. I hit the thing. But then my brain has to outsource the job to my weird body. And things just don't end up well at all. So anyway, if you see golf balls anywhere, like just anywhere in the listening area, there's a good chance it came from me somewhere, just completely mishitting a ball. My goodness, there is nothing worse than being the worst person in a group of four in a scramble. Because if you have a bad hit, everybody just kind of doesn't say anything because it's a bad hit. And if you have a good hit, you just get the, oh, good for you. Good for you. You're just like, ah, there is no winning in this situation whatsoever. It's 6:52, Superstation K106, Luke Bryan around the corner.
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0: 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I'm CJ Baumgartner. 6:53, 56 degrees as you get moving. Good morning. Also saying good morning to Mitch Bartle over at the Perham and Tri-County Stockyards this morning. Morning, Mitch. How are things going in your world?
4: Going real good, CJ.
0: All right. Busy things happening at the Perham and Tri-County Stockyards now as we enter the month of August. Mitch, what do we need to know today?
4: Yesterday we had a nice sale. First sets of new crop calves, two good sets, not weaned, not castrated, no shots, just bare bones, 315-pound heifers at 565, 437s at 505, 516-pounders at 445, 43 Holstein steers, all the shots, dehorned, everything's done, weighed 377, bring $2,000 a head. Black bulls weighing 362, bring 580, 100. Some 447 black baldy steers at 440, 5 1/4 weight red bulls, no shots, bulls yet bring 437. So, that market looked awful good. Fat cattle up to 233, slaughter cows up to 174, sold well that way. On the bull calves, 132 pound black heifer calves at 15 1/4. Top Holstein bull calves weighed 123 at $1,000, handled that way. Coming next week, we got hay and feeder and all class cattle sale. Well, some fat Holstein heifers going to weigh 1,400. Got some hay on the agenda. August 17th, all class cattle sale, hot goat sheep special. August 24th, all class cattle sale, Scottish Highlander bull and a Highlander heifer for that sale. The 31st, we're going to have a dairy sale, 55 fancy Holstein springers. 40 years AI out of a 30,000 pound herd. Very, very good cattle they're going to be. 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Nice sale lining up for them. Coming up tomorrow in Tri-County, be August 5th, fat cattle, feeder cattle, bred stock cows, breeding bulls, and weigh-ups. We got 55 black bred cows weighing 13 to 1,400 pounds. Complete dispersion. I'm going to start calving here in August. We got 18 fancy fall calving bred cows, all home raised, black balding. Start calving August 8th, bred to WR Barr and Hannikin Black Angus Bulls. Also been a Roy Bell Hereford Bull in there as well. Annually vac Preg Guard 10, Ultra Back 8, valve is poured, age indicated by Freeze brands and ear tags from a top notch area cattleman. Great opportunity to purchase some great genetics, real calf raisers coming right off the pasture. They're tame and calm. Set of black heifers weighing 5 to 600. Another set of bred cows going to weigh 1,400. Bred to black Sim Angus bulls, all ready to go there. So if you got any questions, you can give me a holler, 218-639-5228. Tough-built livestock equipment. I got a bunch of that on hand. If

0: So getting some cattle put on there. If you want to get on there, give me a call. Cattle USA and DV Auction at both barns, so you can view them live there. 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And we partner with Maine West Auctions for upcoming consignment sales, online equipment sales in Perm and Tri-County coming up in December. 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
1: It's Mitch Bartle over at the Perm and Tri-County Stockyards. 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
0: Thanks, CJ.
1: There he goes. It's Mitch Bartle over at the Perham and Tri-County Stockyards. It's 6:57 on the Superstation K106. It's Luke Bryan. I don't want this night to end. And then we have ABC News at 7 o'clock, followed by Superstation K106 News, Weather, and Sports. The Quarter After Laughter coming up around 7:15 as well. I'm CJ Baumgartner. Good morning.
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1: ABC News, I'm Sherry Preston. An arrest in Washington State. A man now accused of setting one of three wildfires that have burned hundreds of buildings. ABC's Alex Stone is in Spokane.
2: As multiple wildfires converge around Washington State's second largest city.
3: We love this house. We raised our kids here, and everything is gone.
2: John and Kathy Sherrick were out of town when the fires destroyed their house.
4: Every memory of my children are down there. Every memory of my grandchildren are down there. It's just, right now I just feel empty.
2: More than 700 homes and businesses confirmed destroyed, but authorities fear the number could be far higher.
1: The outbreak of cyclosporiasis now turning deadly. The deaths of two people in Michigan have been linked to the outbreak that experts say was spread at least in part by tainted lettuce from Mexico. Several states are holding primaries today, and a key one is the Democratic Senate race in Michigan. That race crucial to deciding control of the Senate. This is ABC News.
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7: Good morning. Let's take a look at Superstation K106 news headlines early on this Tuesday, the 4th of August. The Otter Tail County Sheriff's Office responded to a vehicle fire Sunday evening west of Pearl. The call came in just before 7 o'clock Sunday night. Members of the Dent Fire Department and the Otter Tail County Sheriff's Office responded to the scene in the 38,000 block of 435th Street. No injuries were reported. The vehicle is considered a total loss. Nothing suspicious has been noted at this time. The incident remains under investigation. A 45-year-old Dalton man suffered severe and possibly life-threatening injuries in a motorcycle crash Friday night south of Underwood. The Otter Tail County Sheriff's Office said the rider lost control of the motorcycle and went into a ditch. He was airlifted to Essentia Health in Fargo for treatment. The man's name and current condition have not been released. Wildfire activity is increasing again in northeastern Minnesota, especially near Loon Lake, as stronger winds moved into the region yesterday. The July lightning incident has now burned more than 64,700 acres, with about 960 firefighters still assigned. The Little Knife Fire has grown slightly to 4,815 acres, but is now 90% contained, and management returned to the Superior National Forest yesterday. Crews are also making progress on the campfire, which is now 69% contained, while firefighters continue building containment lines on the Sioux, Wolfpack, Bear Trap, and Thumb fires. And the annual tradition of Farm Fest begins this morning in Redwood County, and this year's celebration will include plenty of politicians heading into Minnesota's primary 1 week from today. Starting today, congressional candidate forums will be held for Minnesota's 1st and 2nd districts at 10:30 this morning. Congressional candidates from the 6th, 7th, and 8th districts will be on stage this afternoon. Tomorrow will feature candidate forums for the governor's and U.S. Senate races. Farm Fest runs through Thursday. And that's a look at some of our headlines early on this Tuesday. I'm Kyle Gilsine for Superstation K106.
8: Superstation K106 Sports, I'm CJ Baumgartner. The Minnesota Twins added reliever Jeff Hoffman from the Toronto Blue Jays as yesterday's Major League Baseball trade deadline hit. The 33-year-old Hoffman is 6-7 so far this season with a 3.94 earned run average. Minnesota gave up minor league pitchers Dayson Hill and John Klein, along with infield prospect Demuri Pena in the deal. Minnesota is visiting the Kansas City Royals to start a three-game set. The Twins are four games out of first place in the American League Central Division and a game behind in the chase for the final AL wildcard spot. First pitch tonight is set for 6:40 p.m. Listen on 101.7 FM, AM 920, KWAD. The AAA St. Paul Saints were off last night. We'll start a six-game home series tonight against the Louisville Bats. Tonight's game will start at 7:07 p.m. at CHS Field in downtown St. Paul. Minnesota United begin Group 1 of the League's Cup tonight. The Loons are taking on FC Juarez at Allianz Field in St. Paul. Minnesota is currently tied for 8th in the Western Conference with 24 points. The Minnesota Lynx are looking to remain red hot. Minnesota has won 10 straight games as it gets ready to host the Los Angeles Sparks on Thursday at the Target Center. The Lynx have the WNBA's best record at 25-6 after beating Indiana on Saturday 108-100. Thursday's game tips off at 8 p.m. Minnesota Vikings yesterday worked out in pads for the first time this training camp. The Vikings will have another practice this afternoon at team headquarters in Eagan. Minnesota will visit the New York Giants to open preseason play a week from Saturday at noon. Listen on the Superstation K106. The Golden Gopher football team opened fall camp yesterday. We'll have another workout today on campus. In other news, team officials announced that this Friday's practice will be open to fans starting at 10:30 a.m. at Athletes Village on campus. The Golden Gophers open the regular season on Thursday, September 3rd at home against Eastern Illinois. There's a look at Superstation K106 Sports. 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
8: Superstation K106 Weather. Here's the WadenaRadio.com forecast. Sunny today with a high of 72 degrees and a northwest wind of 10 miles an hour. Mostly clear tonight with a low of 50. For your Wednesday, sunny, high of 79 degrees and a southwest wind of 5 to 10 miles an hour. Right now, as you get moving on this Tuesday morning, it's 56 degrees in Wadena on the Superstation K106. Good morning.
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0: Superstation K106. It's Jordan Davis. Take it from me. 712. And as you get moving today in Wadena, 56 degrees right now. I'm CJ Baumgartner. Good morning. We are a few minutes away from the Superstation K106 quarter after laughter. 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And the Superstation K106 shower thought of the day around 7:55. 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
2: This is Devin Bartle at Tri-County Stockyards with your market report for Wednesday, July 29th. Today we had black steers weighing 590 at 424, black steers weighing 705 at 391, black steers weighing 887 at 329, black heifers weighing 483 at 429. Black heifers weighing 589 at 378. Black heifers weighing 610 at 374. Black heifers weighing 750 at 343. Top bred cows today weighed 1307 at $3,675. Top slaughter cow today weighed 1530 at $1.7750. Next sale will be Wednesday, August 5th, starting at 10 a.m. Highlight of that sale will be 18 fancy fall bred cows, complete dispersion. Black Angus cows, black white face cows start calving August 8th. Bred to WR, Bar Bulls, Hennekin Black Angus Bulls, and Roy Bell Hereford Bulls. If you have any questions, give us a call at 218-352-6546. 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
17: 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It's worked out for me, though. Hipsters are making all my clothes popular.
18: One day I walked outside and Carhartt was a mainstream brand. No, that's insane, y'all. You don't understand that. Where I'm from, that's all we wore, you know, my whole life. And I never, growing up wearing Carhartt, I never put on overalls and thought, hell, the women are in trouble today, you know? No, I'm finna show up and show out, you know? No, I look like I was there to change their role, you know? And I mean, Carhartt used to be a brand where you could tell a lot about somebody. 5 or 6 years ago, if somebody was wearing Carhartt, you knew that they struggled with math, ate a lot of deer meat, you know? I mean, you could tell. You'd see him coming. You go, this guy's going to want to talk about college football for sure. And now it's changed. You got people getting out of Teslas that look like Huckleberry Finn, man. How does that even happen? People working remotely looking like chicken farmers. It's mind-blowing.
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0: Now, of course, there's been some National Night Out things happening tonight in Staples. There's, I know, some stuff happening in Bertha, and there's plenty of National Night Outs happening across the listening area today. It's also National Chocolate Chip Cookie Day, but I think every day is Chocolate Chip Cookie Day, so I don't know how much I count that one. Today is also Assistance Dog Day. If you're that dog that, you know, just helps out that person who needs it, it's your day today. And that leads into the Superstation K106 question of the day. Who is your dog? I want to know. Give me a call. 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Tell me a little bit about the pet you have in your home. Let me know their name. Let me know if they're a cat, a dog. I want to know. You can also leave a comment on the Superstation K106 Facebook page. And by the way, when you do that, pictures are very much encouraged. I want to know, who is your pet? That's the Superstation K106 question of the day. It's 7:22. Here's Ella Langley.
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0: Station K106. It is Ella Langley with Choosin' Texas. I'm CJ Baumgartner, 726, 56 degrees in Wadena. Good morning. We have the Superstation K106 Top 3 at 7:30 coming up in 4 minutes, where I'm going to tell you three things that you just need to know, including in the country music world, Bailey Zimmerman, a recent performance sparking a little bit of controversy. We'll talk about that, along with a law in Illinois that has to deal with roadkill that... Well, you're just not going to know. I guarantee you, you will not predict where this is going to turn. That's coming up in 4 minutes. Superstation K106.
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0: Superstation K106, top three at three. I'm CJ Baumgartner telling you three things that, well, you just need to know.
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0: The Morning Sports Desk, powered by Pizza Ranch and Fun Zone Arcade in Wadena, had a real special episode over at Resorters at Alexandria Golf Club, the 105th Resorters taking place. Me and intern John had the opportunity to go down and just talk to some of these great personalities, people running the event, and all this. It's a really fun golf tournament happening right now in Alexandria. One of the people we were able to catch up with, we talked with three people yesterday. We're going to go there and talk to some more people later today. So expect another episode coming out. But we talked to Dick Johnson, who not only won the tournament 52 years ago, but also had a little bit of a hand in Jim Nance getting the head job at CBS Sports. Here's a little bit of that story.
18: Actually, it was in I worked for a guy named Jim McKay from ABC Sports, and we had a chance to be in the tower with him a little bit, and I watched him perform what he could do. And a little sidebar, this guy came up to us and he was Jim Nance, and he hadn't gotten made it. And what I did for him was he had a tape from Houston basketball, so I gave Jim McTame the tape, and they went and hired him.
19: Wow.
18: Guess I'm a little bit helping Jim in his career.
0: Yeah, that's an incredible story about Jim Nance getting his start from Dick Johnson here in Minnesota. It's interesting how all that stuff works out. 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
17: Two.
0: So Illinois is trying to, they're trying to kill two birds with one stone here. They, according to the Chicago Tribune, only Illinois residents can claim a roadkill deer. Okay, that makes sense. But the only stipulation for that is that the person who hit the deer cannot be delinquent on their child support payments.
20: Oh, wait, you serious? Let me laugh even harder.
0: So if you live in Illinois and you hit a deer on the side of the road and you want to just bring that roadkill on home, you better think twice. Did I make my child support payment this month? Otherwise, you are a criminal.
17: Three.
0: Bailey Zimmerman running into a little bit of an issue. Not for anything he did, but he was going to perform at the Delaware State Fair. And, well, the power went out. And Bailey Zimmerman tried to be patient and wait for the power to come back on. But they ended up canceling the show. Yeah, you can see the look of disappointment on Bailey Zimmerman's face in the video when they announced that it's canceled. And Delaware State Fair did not give anybody refunds either. Nothing Bailey Zimmerman could do about that, but just a tough look overall for the Chevy Silverado singer.

0: K106, the superstation, Jason Aldean, don't tell on me. It's 7:42, 56 degrees on the superstation. I'm CJ Baumgartner. Good morning. Also saying good morning to Justin Honebrink over at In Front Ag. And Justin, good morning. How are things going in your world today?
1: Good morning. We're doing good.
0: All right. We are into the month of August. Things are going on through the summer, Justin. And just kind of give us the update today. What do we need to know?
1: I guess it's yield mapping time. Guys are getting combines ready, getting lots of phone calls on the yield mapping systems. A couple are going out the door here. So, yeah, it's kind of like that report card for the field to tell you what's going on. And to me, it's one of the most important precision tools that you can use and have on the farm. So we got a couple options here from FarmTrax and AgLeader. So we're excited to help and get those going for guys.
0: All right. Anything else we need to know today, Justin?
1: There's Outback announced some new prices for their auto steer systems here this weekend, the start of August. So they're taking another $500 off of those systems. AgLeader still got some other promotions going on. So, yeah, check out the website, check all that out, and give us a call, and we'll be happy to help.
0: All right, Justin, anything else you want to bring to our attention today while we got you? Otherwise, just give us that good information on how we can get in touch with you.
1: Yes, like I said, you can go check out the website, infrontag.com. Got the promotions page there, so go check that out. Or otherwise, give us a call. We're always happy to answer any questions, give you a quote on something. Number here is 218-631-6045.
0: All right, it's Justin over at In Front Ag. Justin, great to chat with you as always. Have a great rest of the day, and we'll talk to you again next time.
1: Yeah, you too. Thanks, CJ.
0: There goes Justin with In Front Ag. 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

0: It's the Superstation, Luke Combs. When it rains, it pours. It's 7:50. I'm CJ Baumgartner. Good morning. 57 degrees right now in Wadena. Hey, here is a just little PSA, a little social reminder for you. GOLF is not an acronym for gentlemen only, ladies forbidden. POSH is not an acronym for port out, starboard home. News is not an acronym for news, entertainment, weather, and sports. It's not. Or even north, east, west, and south. SOS is not an acronym for save our souls. All right, okay, fine. So maybe you're asking, CJ, well, what the heck? What does SOS even mean if it doesn't mean save our souls? Well, turns out it means nothing. Actually, SOS was proposed and adopted as it is an easy sequence to type in Morse code. So it's a lot easier when you have to do the do Morse code. It's just easier to type out SOS. So that's literally the reason. But you know what? I guess if you wanted to tack something on, it's fine. But you just got to know that you're wrong, I guess. 7:51, here's Kenny Chesney on the Superstation K106.
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1: ABC News, I'm Sherry Preston. Two holdout Republican senators on the nomination of Todd Blanche to be Attorney General, not holding out anymore. Senators John Cornyn and Tom Tillis now on board after Blanche formally rescinded the so-called anti-weaponization fund. Here's ABC's Ali Pekoran on Capitol Hill.
2: Because Cornyn and Tillis have now dropped their objections, we expect Blanche to be confirmed by the committee this morning and then sent to the whole of the Senate floor for further consideration. That could set Blanche up for a vote for final confirmation later this week or potentially over the weekend.
1: Police in Washington state have arrested a 37-year-old man accused of setting one of the wildfires that have burned hundreds of homes near Spokane. Trump administration officials saying a deal with Iran to reopen the Strait of Hormuz could be done as soon as today or possibly tomorrow. Half the states in the country are now suing over the president's latest round of tariffs, arguing they are just a stand-in for the tariffs that were already ruled illegal by the U.S. Supreme Court. This is ABC News.
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5: Good morning. Let's take another look at Superstation K106 news headlines. A Cushing man was seriously injured after an Amtrak train struck his stalled vehicle in Randall early Saturday morning. The Morrison County Sheriff's Office said 62-year-old James Progreba's vehicle became disabled on the tracks at about 2:30 Saturday morning. Progreba managed to get out of the vehicle before the train hit the vehicle, but he was struck by flying debris. Progreba was airlifted to CentraCare in St. Cloud. There's no word on his condition. Authorities say alcohol is believed to have played a role in a crash involving a Minnesota State Patrol squad car on Interstate 35 near Forest Lake. Authorities say the trooper was parked in the median Sunday evening conducting speed enforcement when a northbound passenger vehicle left the roadway and struck the passenger side of the squad. Both the trooper and the other driver were taken to Regents Hospital in St. Paul with injuries. The Forest Lake Police Department says the investigation remains ongoing and both vehicles have been impounded as evidence. Minnesota Attorney General Keith Ellison is joining 24 other states in a lawsuit challenging the Trump administration's latest tariffs. The suit argues the tariffs on imports from more than 80 countries were imposed illegally and will increase costs for consumers and businesses. Ellison said the tariffs could add about $1,100 a year to the average Minnesota household's expenses. The Trump administration says the tariffs are legal and are intended to protect American industries and address unfair trade practices. And the Bernick Family Foundation is accepting applications for up to $300,000 in grants to support youth education and healthy lifestyles across parts of Minnesota and Wisconsin. Eligible nonprofits, schools, and government entities can apply for grants ranging from $5,000 to $40,000 through September 30th. Funding is available in communities served by Bernick's, including Bemidji, Brainerd, Duluth, Waite Park, Wilmer, as well as Superior and Dresser, Wisconsin. Applications are available through the Central Minnesota Community Foundation's online grant portal. And that's a look at some of our headlines early on this Tuesday. I'm Kyle Gilsine for Superstation K106.
6: Superstation K106 Sports, I'm CJ Baumgartner. The Minnesota Twins added reliever Jeff Hoffman from the Toronto Blue Jays as yesterday's Major League Baseball trade deadline hit. The 33-year-old Hoffman is 6-7 so far this season with a 3.94 earned run average. Minnesota gave up minor league pitchers Dayson Hill and John Klein, along with infield prospect Murray Pena in the deal. Minnesota is visiting the Kansas City Royals to start a three-game set. The Twins are four games out of first place in the American League Central Division and a game behind in the chase for the final AL wildcard spot. First pitch tonight is set for 6:40 p.m. Listen on 101.7 FM, AM 920, KWAD. The AAA St. Paul Saints were off last night and will start a six-game home series tonight against the Louisville Bats. Tonight's game will start at 7:07 p.m. at CHS Field in downtown St. Paul. Minnesota United begin Group 1 of the League's Cup tonight. The Loons are taking on FC Juarez at Allianz Field in St. Paul. Minnesota is currently tied for 8th in the Western Conference with 24 points. The Minnesota Lynx are looking to remain red hot. Minnesota has won 10 straight games as it gets ready to host the Los Angeles Sparks on Thursday at the Target Center. The Lynx have the WNBA's best record at 25-6 after beating Indiana on Saturday 108-100. Thursday's game tips off at 8 p.m. Minnesota Vikings yesterday worked out in pads for the first time this training camp. The Vikings will have another practice this afternoon at team headquarters in Eagan. Minnesota will visit the New York Giants to open preseason play a week from Saturday at noon. Listen on the Superstation K106. The Golden Gopher football team opened fall camp yesterday. We'll have another workout today on campus. In other news, team officials announced that this Friday's practice will be open to fans starting at 10:30 a.m. at Athletes Village on campus. The Golden Gophers open the regular season on Thursday, September 3rd at home against Eastern Illinois. There's a look at Superstation K106 Sports. 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
6: Superstation K106 Weather. 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Sunny, high of 72, northwest wind of 10 miles an hour. Just going to be a great day today. Tonight, mostly clear, low of 50. Tomorrow, warming up a little, sunny, high of 79. As you get moving today, it's 57 degrees on the Superstation K106. Good morning.
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0: Superstation K106, Morgan Wallen, don't we? It's 8:13, 57 degrees. I'm CJ Baumgartner. Good morning. 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

0: 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It's 8:23 on The Big Show. I'm CJ Baumgartner. Good morning. We're also saying good morning to Jen over at Jennifer Gilson's Farmers Insurance. Morning, Jen. How are things going in your world today?
1: Good morning. It's a nice, cool morning from the storm we had.
0: Yeah, it feels like perfect. If it could just stay this like 73 and sunny-ish for the rest of the summer, I'd just be set.
1: Right. Yeah, I don't think anyone's going to complain about that.
0: No.
1: Feels good. And the storm did not wake my kids up last night, so it's a win-win.
0: Win-win. Yeah, my two-year-old hasn't quite gotten scared of storms yet. Like, there was some thunder and lightning that rolled in last night, and he kind of mentioned it. He knew it was there, but it didn't freak him out. And I'm just going to cross my fingers and hope that that just doesn't become a thing for him, where he gets scared of the thunder.
1: That way.
0: Right.
1: Yeah.
0: Exactly. Yep. So storms coming in. Storms were coming in last night. Got some rain, which is good. And just kind of goes to show, Jen, that weather can always be just a little unpredictable this time of year. And it's why you want to make sure that you're all covered on that insurance, right?
1: It can be unpredictable, and we've had quite a few of those bad ones this summer already. Luckily, last night wasn't one of those severe ones that brought a bunch of hail or tornadoes, but we have seen both of those things this summer quite a bit in Minnesota, more than we have in the past summers. So, yes, making sure you have proper insurance coverage before we have those type of things happen. Like you said, CJ, weather is unpredictable. 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We've got the three offices now making it easy on folks. You can stop in. We can come to you. Make it really easy on you.
0: All right. Perfect, Jen. Anything else we need to know today?
1: Yeah. Like I said, the three offices were in Brainerd, Pahrump, and Detroit Lakes. 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
0: Talking with Jen of Jennifer Gilson's Farmers Insurance on the Superstation K106. Jen, have a great rest of your day, and we'll talk to you again tomorrow.
1: You too. Thanks, CJ.
0: It's 8:26 on the Superstation K106. That's Jen of Jennifer Gilson's Farmers Insurance. 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
7: 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I'm CJ Baumgartner. Hey, good morning. Staples Food Shelf is open today from 2 to 4 p.m. and every Monday and Tuesday from 2 to 4. Women's AA meeting every Tuesday morning, which is this morning at 9:30 a.m. at 421 4th Street Northwest in Wadena. Narcotics Anonymous will meet tonight at 7 p.m. at 421 4th Street in Wadena. Staples and Motley National Night Out is tonight from 5 to 7 p.m. at the Staples Airport. A free light meal is provided and all are welcome. There will be ambulance, fire trucks, helicopter, law enforcement, and games for kids hosted by Staples Motley Beyond Poverty. Operational hours for the Wadena City Library are as follows. Sundays and holidays are closed. Mondays from 9 to 6, Tuesdays from 9 to 3, Wednesdays from 9 to 3, Thursdays from 9 to 6, Fridays from 9 to 3, Saturday from 9 to 1. And the Wadena Golf Classic will return to Whitetail Run Golf Course on Monday. 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Otterfest is in Ottertail this weekend with the Demo Derby kicking things off at 7 o'clock on Friday. 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And Arts in the Park at Nelson Park in Eagle Bend on Sunday from 12 to 3 p.m. Music begins at 1 p.m. There will be arts, live music, crafts, vendors, food, and kids' activities. The event is free. There's a look at Superstation K106 Community Calendar. 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The Minnesota Twins added reliever Jeff Hoffman from the Toronto Blue Jays as yesterday's Major League Baseball trade deadline hit. The 33-year-old Hoffman is 6-7 so far this season with a 3.94 earned run average. Minnesota gave up minor league pitchers Dayson Hill and John Klein, along with infield prospect Demuri Pena in the deal. Minnesota is visiting the Kansas City Royals to start a three-game set. The Twins are four games out of first place in the American League Central Division and a game behind in the chase for the final AL wildcard spot. First pitch tonight is set for 6:40 p.m. Listen on 101.7 FM, AM 920, KWAD. The AAA St. Paul Saints were off last night and will start a six-game home series tonight against the Louisville Bats. Tonight's game will start at 7:07 p.m. at CHS Field in downtown St. Paul. Minnesota United begin Group 1 of the League's Cup tonight. The Loons are taking on FC Juarez at Allianz Field in St. Paul. Minnesota is currently tied for 8th in the Western Conference with 24 points. The Minnesota Lynx are looking to remain red hot. Minnesota has won 10 straight games as it gets ready to host the Los Angeles Sparks on Thursday at the Target Center. The Lynx have the WNBA's best record at 25-6 after beating Indiana on Saturday 108-100. Thursday's game tips off at 8 p.m. Minnesota Vikings yesterday worked out in pads for the first time this training camp. The Vikings will have another practice this afternoon at team headquarters in Eagan. Minnesota will visit the New York Giants to open preseason play a week from Saturday at noon. Listen on the Superstation K106. The Golden Gopher football team opened fall camp yesterday and will have another workout today on campus. In other news, team officials announced that this Friday's practice will be open to fans starting at 10:30 a.m. at Athletes Village on campus. The Golden Gophers open the regular season on Thursday, September 3rd at home against Eastern Illinois. There's a look at Superstation K106 Sports. 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
7: 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Here's the WadenaRadio.com forecast. Sunny, high of 72, northwest wind of 10 miles an hour. Just going to be a great day today. Tonight, mostly clear, low of 50. Tomorrow, warming up a little, sunny, high of 79. As you get moving today, it's 57 degrees on the Superstation K106. Good morning.

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18: 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I'm CJ Baumgartner. Good morning, our Superstation. K106, question of the day asks, who are your pets? I want to know. 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We have a ton of great pictures on here of your pets. Cindy has a picture of their dog Hank, who is their Curious George as he's staring down a turtle in their yard. We also have Livia, who says Ace is their crazy lab mix, says sweet and honey, but will protect his little humans no matter what. That's cute. Also, we have Rachel, who has her horse named Whiskey River. Fire. By the way, just fire. And by the way, maybe, just maybe, setting the stage for that classic country triple play coming up in 1 hour. Who are your pets? We want to know. Leave a call, leave a text, 218-631-1197, or leave a comment on the Superstation K106 Facebook page.

0: Superstation K106 Entertainment News, presented by Community First Bank of Monaga and Sabika. I'm CJ Baumgartner. A new show from the co-creator of Friends is on the way. Amazon MGM Studios has ordered the new show Dinks, which stands for Dual Income, No Kids, from showrunner Marta Kaufman. This series will be a first-of-its-kind improvised multi-camera sitcom from Prime Video. The show stars real-life married couple June Diane Raphael and Paul Scheer, the pair executive producer and star in the show, with John Garbus also set to star as a series regular. Kaufman is the writer, producer, and showrunner behind Friends and Grace and Frankie. 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

0: Good morning. Superstation K106 News headlines this hour brought to us by Community First Bank in Monaga and Sabika. A 45-year-old Dalton man suffered severe and possibly life-threatening injuries in a motorcycle crash Friday night south of Underwood. The Otter Tail County Sheriff's Office said the rider lost control of the motorcycle and went into a ditch. He was airlifted to Essentia Health in Fargo for treatment. The man's name and current condition have not been released. A Cushing man was seriously injured after an Amtrak train struck his stalled vehicle in Randall early Saturday morning. The Morrison County Sheriff's Office said 62-year-old James Progreba's vehicle became disabled on the tracks around 2:30 Saturday morning. He managed to get out before the train hit the vehicle but was struck by flying debris. Progreba was airlifted to Centricare in St. Cloud. There is no word on his current condition. The Otter Tail County Sheriff's Office responded to a vehicle fire Sunday evening in the 38,000 block of 435th Street west of Pearl. The call came in just before 7 o'clock Sunday night. Members of the Dent Fire Department and Otter Tail County Sheriff's Office responded to the scene. The vehicle is considered a total loss, but no injuries were reported. Nothing suspicious has been noted at this time, but the incident remains under investigation. And a new survey commissioned by the Minnesota Biofuels Association finds broad bipartisan support for allowing year-round sales of E15 gasoline in Minnesota. A poll of 950 adults found 68% support permanent access to the fuel blend, with backing from Democrats, Republicans, and Independents. Support increased to 76% after respondents received more information about E15. The U.S. House has already passed legislation allowing year-round E15 sales nationwide, but the measure is still awaiting action in the U.S. Senate. That's a look at some of our headlines early on this Tuesday. The news this hour brought to us by Community First Bank in Monaga and Sabika.
1: Superstation K106 Sports, I'm CJ Baumgartner. The Minnesota Twins added reliever Jeff Hoffman from the Toronto Blue Jays as yesterday's Major League Baseball trade deadline hit. The 33-year-old Hoffman is 6-7 so far this season with a 3.94 earned run average. Minnesota gave up minor league pitchers Dayson Hill and John Klein, along with infield prospect Demuri Pena in the deal. Minnesota is visiting the Kansas City Royals to start a 3-game set. The Twins are 4 games out of first place in the American League Central Division and a game behind in the chase for the final AL wildcard spot. First pitch tonight is set for 6:40 p.m. Listen on 101.7 FM, AM 920, KWAD. The AAA St. Paul Saints were off last night and will start a 6-game home series tonight against the Louisville Bats. Tonight's game will start at 7:07 p.m. at CHS Field in downtown St. Paul. Minnesota United begin Group 1 of the League's Cup tonight. The Loons are taking on FC Juarez at Allianz Field in St. Paul. Minnesota is currently tied for 8th in the Western Conference with 24 points. The Minnesota Lynx are looking to remain red hot. Minnesota has won 10 straight games as it gets ready to host the Los Angeles Sparks on Thursday at the Target Center. The Lynx have the WNBA's best record at 25-6 after beating Indiana on Saturday 108-100. Thursday's game tips off at 8 p.m. Minnesota Vikings yesterday worked out in pads for the first time this training camp. The Vikings will have another practice this afternoon at team headquarters in Eagan. Minnesota will visit the New York Giants to open preseason play a week from Saturday at noon. Listen on the Superstation K106. The Golden Gopher football team opened fall camp yesterday and will have another workout today on campus. In other news, team officials announced that this Friday's practice will be open to fans starting at 10:30 a.m. at Athletes Village on campus. The Golden Gophers open the regular season on Thursday, September 3rd at home against Eastern Illinois. There's a look at Superstation K106 Sports. 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
1: 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Sunny today, high of 72 with a northwest wind of 10 miles an hour. Clear skies tonight with an overnight low of 50 degrees. Then tomorrow, going to warm up a bit again. Sunny, high of 79 degrees. Right now, as you get moving, it's 60 on the Superstation K106. 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

0: 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I'm CJ Baumgartner. Good morning. That's Kenny Chesney with Carry On. It is a Twins Ticket Tuesday today. And if you want to win a free pair of Twins tickets, all you need to do is register online right now when you go to the Superstation K106 mobile app. And notification will pop up as soon as you enter. 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

Superstation K106. It's Morgan Wallen, 20 cigarettes. It's 9:21. And as you get moving today, just a little over 60 degrees in Wadena. I'm CJ Baumgartner saying good morning to Chad over at Smith Furniture in Wadena.

0: construction side. And now road construction is just another another level of frustration, I guess, but it's not necessarily frustration. We do have a solution. So parking is a bit of a bugger right now. So I want to invite people, if you want to stop in at Smith Furniture, we do have some room behind the building. If you go in the alley behind the building, we do have a little loading area back there. But feel free to park back there if there is no spots on the street. So desperate times call for desperate measures. So that's our solution as of right now.
1: All right, perfect. And Chad, always busy things happening over at Smith Furniture. Let's talk to the nitty-gritty here, mattresses. What do we need to know today?
0: Yes, so I just want I want to just kind of inform people briefly about two-sided mattresses. Not every company still makes two-sided mattresses, but our partner in the mattress line, Spring Air, made very locally in Grand Forks, North Dakota, by the way, is they do make two-sided mattresses. And we've got six or eight different two-sided mattresses displayed on the floor. So you can come in and lay on those and test those out. And why would you want a two-sided mattresses? Well, those are the traditional style of mattresses that were out there, so the ones that you can flip and rotate. So the reason for the flipping, when that side that's on the bottom is resting against your box spring, it gives it a chance to rest. Just for the foam to kind of re-expand where it was, for the springs to not have all the pressure on them. It's a good way to get some extra life out of your mattress.
1: All right, perfect. And Chad, if people want to come find you guys and see, talk, maybe even lay on those two-sided mattresses, if people want to come check things out at the store, where can they find you? When are you open? How can anybody get a hold of you with any questions?
0: Yeah, so we're right downtown Wadena. We're open Monday through Friday, 9 to 5. Saturday is 9 to noon. And as always, if those hours don't work out, just give us a call at 218-631-2301, and we'll set up a time that does.
1: All right, we're talking with Chad over at Smith Furniture in downtown Wadena. Chad, great to chat with you as always. Enjoy the day, and we'll talk to you next time.
0: Sounds good. Thank you.
1: There goes Chad with Smith Furniture in Wadena. It's 9:25 on the Superstation K106, about 15 minutes away from that classic country triple play.
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0: Here's the WadenaRadio.com forecast. The sunny today, high of 72 degrees, northwest wind of 10 miles an hour. It's going to be beautiful out there. Mostly clear skies tonight with a low of 50. For your Wednesday, sunny, high of 79 with a southwest wind of 5 to 10 miles an hour. Wednesday night, partly cloudy, overnight low of 59 degrees. And then Thursday, it warms back up. Sunny, high of 85 with a southwest wind of 10 to 15 miles an hour.
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0: 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I'm CJ Baumgartner. Good morning. Time for the Superstation K106 Classic Country Triple Play. Hey, I got a joke for you. Why did Willie Nelson get into that bad accident? Well, he was playing on the road again, of course. All right, I'll get out of here. Here's Willie Nelson, Superstation K106.

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0: 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I'm CJ Baumgartner, getting out of here for the day. Thanks for spending it with me. 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
1: ABC News, I'm Sherry Preston. Republican Senators John Cornyn and Tom Tillis say they will be voting to confirm Todd Blanche as the next Attorney General. Now that Blanche has said in writing that the $1.8 billion anti-weaponization fund set up by President Trump is dead. Democratic Senator Dick Durbin reacting.
2: We have learned that simply his word is not enough for most of us, not even for some of my Republican friends. Even his word under oath is not credible enough.
1: He's talking about Blanche there. The Senate Judiciary Committee expected to advance Blanche's nomination to the full Senate. Bond set at $1 million for the man arrested last night and charged with arson in connection with the Spokane, Washington fires that have destroyed at least 700 buildings. The state of Texas joining the state of New York and announcing a moratorium on AI data centers amid concerns about power and water use. And SpaceX to issue its first quarterly earnings since going public after the bell this afternoon. This is ABC News. It's part of the largest class action settlement in U.S. history. Tens of thousands of student borrowers who said their schools misled them when they took out student loans could soon have those loans forgiven.
3: I trained in computer-aided drafting at ITT Technical Institute.
4: For half a century, its commercials filled the late-night airwaves until 2016, when ITT closed its 130 campuses, leaving students like Robert Hall wondering,
5: how do we get the money that we put into the program?
4: A decade later, he might finally have an answer. A federal appeals court has ordered the U.S. Department of Education to forgive the loans of 170,000 students of more than 150 for-profit schools accused of misleading the public about their graduates' job prospects. Jim Ryan, ABC News.
1: As many Americans grow more cautious about spending, McDonald's profits are rising. The fast food giant posting strong second quarter earnings. McDonald's did warn in May that high gas prices and anxiety could dent its sales. I'm Sherry Preston, ABC News.
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21: Monty James in studio for America's Hot Barn Report, blasting out coast to coast and border to border. We have the eloquent Bill Bullard on the line, CEO of RCAF USA, champions of mandatory country of origin labeling. Bill Bullard, thanks for being part of America's Hot Barn Report. Now you're pushing hard for M-COOL in the Senate Farm Bill. The National Cattlemen's Beef Association just posted on social media, direct quote here, if M-COOL is in the Farm Bill, it will be in direct support of failed policy. M-COOL is pro-government, not pro-consumer or pro-cattleman. Let her rip, Bill.
22: Well, the National Cattlemen's Beef Association represents multinational meat packers that do not want to disclose to consumers the origins of the beef that they're sourcing from 20 different countries around the world. So country of origin labeling is needed so consumers have the freedom to choose from where they want their beef produced, and so domestic producers can compete against what is now unlabeled, undifferentiated, imported beef.
21: All right. Now, the Packer Lobby says it will cost $1 billion every year. Where in the hell are they coming up with that number?
22: Well, they've done an advocacy paper, and they have made assumptions that would classify more cattle being put into a category called mixed labeling category, meaning that consumers would know that it wasn't born in the United States of America. And they've inflated those numbers. It's a biased report that they had released, but it's a good strategy on the part of the meat packers, right, that have tremendous resources to try to scare Congress into supporting something that's pro-competitive and beneficial to both consumers and producers.
21: What's your gut feeling? Will M-COOL get passed?
22: We think we've got the support for it. We've got bipartisan support. There's a need now to distinguish beef because we're importing so much more than we ever have in the past. We're at record volumes of imports, and consumers deserve to know whether they're buying beef that's produced under the U.S. food safety system, yep, or other countries.
21: Totally, 100%. Now, Bill, how can ranchers and farmer feeders or feedlot owners make M-COOL happen? What can they do that matters?
22: Well, it's up to Congress right now. It's before Congress. So if they could contact their member of the Congress, particularly in the Senate right now, and urge their senators to support mandatory country of origin labeling for beef, that would be tremendously helpful.
21: We already know our friend Mike Rounds does, so we just need to get others on board. Bill Bullard, always a pleasure having you on, and tip of the hat to you for all your fine work for American cattlemen and women.
22: Well, thank you very much.
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13: Here's the WadenaRadio.com forecast. The sunny today, high of 72 degrees, northwest wind of 10 miles an hour. It's going to be beautiful out there. Mostly clear skies tonight with a low of 50. For your Wednesday, sunny, high of 79 with a southwest wind of 5 to 10 miles an hour. Wednesday night, partly cloudy, overnight low of 59 degrees. And then Thursday, it warms back up. Sunny, high of 85 with a southwest wind of 10 to 15 miles an hour.

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12: Here's the WadenaRadio.com forecast. A sunny today, high of 72 degrees, northwest wind of 10 miles an hour. It's going to be beautiful out there. Mostly clear skies tonight with a low of 50. For your Wednesday, sunny, high of 79 with a southwest wind of 5 to 10 miles an hour. Wednesday night, partly cloudy, overnight low of 59 degrees. And then Thursday, it warms back up. Sunny, high of 85 with a southwest wind of 10 to 15 miles an hour.
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2: ABC News, I'm Sherry Preston. The Senate Judiciary Committee has voted to advance Acting Attorney General Todd Blanche's nomination to permanently lead the Justice Department to the full Senate. Republican Senator John Cornyn.
3: They've been consistent about their assertion on behalf of the United States of America that the weaponization fund is dead. And, of course, I expect them to live up to that in any future litigation.
2: Democratic Senator Dick Durbin saying, however,
4: Mr. Blanche's willingness to casually lie under oath about a statement he made in a room full of witnesses shows the lengths he will go to avoid offending President Trump.
2: Job openings fell slightly in June. However, the labor market remains resilient, analysts say, in the face of economic shock from fighting in Iran. Treasury Secretary Scott Bessent telling CNBC a deal with Iran on reopening the Strait of Hormuz could come today or tomorrow. The market's jumping on that news. The Dow is up 780 points. This is ABC News. We're now hearing from the civilian who helped stop the shooter who attacked a fast food joint in Idaho. From Twin Falls, here's ABC's Trevor Ault.
5: Hundreds of people running for cover as the shots rang out, but investigators say two men, an off-duty state trooper and 35-year-old Jordan Salinas, fired back.
6: I saw the individual with his rifle pointed at the vehicles, and then as soon as some rounds started coming at him, everything changed. Immediately, all that bravado he had immediately crumbled.
5: Authorities believe those heroic actions drove the shooter from the scene and likely saved lives.
2: Three people were killed at the In-N-Out Burger. The shooter took his own life. Police are still looking for a motive. Officials in Flint, Michigan have announced that they have completed the inspection of more than 31,000 residential and commercial service lines, and that for the first time since the water crisis was discovered in 2014, no active lead lines remain connected in the city's water supply. Sherry Preston, ABC News.
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13: Here's the WadenaRadio.com forecast. A sunny today, high of 72 degrees, northwest wind of 10 miles an hour. It's going to be beautiful out there. Mostly clear

skies tonight with a low of 50. For your Wednesday, sunny, high of 79 with a southwest wind of 5 to 10 miles an hour. Wednesday night, partly cloudy, overnight low of 59 degrees. And then Thursday, it warms back up, sunny, high of 85 with a southwest wind of 10 to 15 miles an hour.

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20: Here's the WadenaRadio.com forecast. A sunny today, high of 72 degrees, northwest wind of 10 miles an hour. It's going to be beautiful out there. Mostly clear skies tonight with a low of 50. For your Wednesday, sunny, high of 79 with a southwest wind of 5 to 10 miles an hour. Wednesday night, partly cloudy, overnight low of 59 degrees. And then Thursday, it warms back up, sunny, high of 85 with a southwest wind of 10 to 15 miles an hour.

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1: ABC News, I'm Chuck Sievertson. Acting Attorney General Todd Blanche was confirmed in past hours by the Senate Judiciary Committee along party lines. He can only afford to lose two senators in the next vote, says ABC's Catherine Falders in Washington.
2: He still does have a challenge with the full Senate. He will likely get through, but that doesn't mean it's going to be smooth sailing between now and presumably Saturday night is when that full vote for Blanche, at this point at least, will likely be.
1: What started as a boil water advisory because of a pump station outage is now being investigated as a cyber attack in Clayton County, Georgia, says local media. Oil prices are higher amid uncertainty over the Strait of Hormuz and the Iran war. Immigration officers arrested a University of Maryland pharmaceutical professor who allegedly overstayed his visa and failed to deport, says the Department of Homeland Security. A man's arrested, accused of starting the largest of the three wildfires in Spokane, Washington. This is ABC News. The state with the second highest number of data centers is hitting the pause button.
3: No data center, no data centers.
4: The protests have only gotten louder, and Texas Governor Greg Abbott has heard them, demanding last week that data centers be self-sufficient.
5: They must provide their own power, not taking power off the power grid.
4: Now he's gone a step beyond, announcing a moratorium on new data centers without approval from the state's regulatory agencies. He's offered no deadline on the completion of those audits. Jim Ryan, ABC News in Dallas-Fort Worth.
1: Week two of testimony underway in the trial of Lindsay Clancy, who says a dangerous psychiatric condition caused her to kill her three children. Jurors heard about her entries in her journal, in which she described being overwhelmed, which prosecutors argue shows she wanted to escape her current life. The defense says her writings show a mother struggling with severe postpartum psychiatric illness. No big winner in last night's $753 million Powerball drawing. Chuck Sievertson, ABC News.
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20: Let's take a look at our daily community calendar on this Tuesday, the 4th of August. 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All women are welcome. And there's a Narcotics Anonymous meeting taking place tonight at 7 p.m. at 421 4th Street Northwest in Wadena. Staples and Motley National Night Out is tonight from 5 to 7 p.m. at the Staples Airport. 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And the Wadena Golf Classic returns on Monday, August 10th at the Whitetail Run Golf Course. 11 a.m. shotgun start, a $500 team fee. 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Music in BN Park celebrates summers on Thursdays in Wadena. 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Parker's Prairie's 53rd annual Fall Festival kicks off on Thursday with the 9th annual Division II Junior Legion State Baseball Tournament at the Parker's Prairie Baseball Field at 5 o'clock. 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And Otterfest kicks off in Ottertail this weekend as well with a demo derby at 7 o'clock. 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
10: Here's the WadenaRadio.com forecast. The sunny today, high of 72 degrees, northwest wind of 10 miles an hour. It's going to be beautiful out there. Mostly clear skies tonight with a low of 50. For your Wednesday, sunny, high of 79 with a southwest wind of 5 to 10 miles an hour. Wednesday night, partly cloudy, overnight low of 59 degrees. And then Thursday, it warms back up. Sunny, high of 85 with a southwest wind of 10 to 15 miles an hour.
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14: 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The sunny today, high of 72 degrees, northwest wind of 10 miles an hour. It's going to be beautiful out there. Mostly clear skies tonight with a low of 50. For your Wednesday, sunny, high of 79 with a southwest wind of 5 to 10 miles an hour. Wednesday night, partly cloudy, overnight low of 59 degrees. And then Thursday, it warms back up. Sunny, high of 85 with a southwest wind of 10 to 15 miles an hour.
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1: ABC News, I'm Chuck Sievertson. Acting Attorney General Todd Blanche was confirmed in past hours by the Senate Committee along party lines. He can afford to lose senators in the next vote, says ABC's Catherine Falders in Washington.
2: He still does have a challenge with the full Senate. He will likely get through, but that doesn't mean it's going to be smooth sailing between now and presumably Saturday night is when that full vote for Blanche, at this point at least, will likely be.
1: What started as a boil water advisory because of a pump station outage is now being investigated as a cyber attack in Clayton County, Georgia, says local media. Oil prices are higher amid uncertainty over the Strait of Hormuz and the Iran war. Immigration officers arrested a University of Maryland pharmaceutical professor who allegedly overstayed his visa and failed to deport, says the Department of Homeland Security. A man's arrested, accused of starting the largest of the three wildfires in Spokane, Washington. This is ABC News. The state with the second highest number of data centers is hitting the pause button.
3: No data center, no data, data centers.
4: The protests have only gotten louder, and Texas Governor Greg Abbott has heard them, demanding last week that data centers be self-sufficient.
5: They must provide their own power, not taking power off the power grid.
4: Now he's gone a step beyond, announcing a moratorium on new data centers without approval from the state's regulatory agencies. He's offered no deadline on the completion of those audits. Jim Ryan, ABC News in Dallas-Fort Worth.
1: Week two of testimony underway in the trial of Lindsay Clancy, who says a dangerous psychiatric condition caused her to kill her three children. Jurors heard about her entries in her journal in which she described being overwhelmed, which prosecutors argue shows she wanted to escape her current life. The defense says her writings show a mother struggling with severe postpartum psychiatric illness. No big winner in last night's $753 million Powerball drawing. Chuck Sievertson, ABC News.
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12: Here's the WadenaRadio.com forecast. A sunny today, high of 72 degrees, northwest wind of 10 miles an hour. It's going to be beautiful out there. Mostly clear skies tonight with a low of 50. For your Wednesday, sunny, high of 79 with a southwest wind of 5 to 10 miles an hour. Wednesday night, partly cloudy, overnight low of 59 degrees. And then Thursday, it warms back up. Sunny, high of 85 with a southwest wind of 10 to 15 miles an hour.

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19: Here's the WadenaRadio.com forecast. A sunny today, high of 72 degrees, northwest wind of 10 miles an hour. It's going to be beautiful out there. Mostly clear skies tonight with a low of 50. For your Wednesday, sunny, high of 79 with a southwest wind of 5 to 10 miles an hour. Wednesday night, partly cloudy, overnight low of 59 degrees. And then Thursday, it warms back up. Sunny, high of 85 with a southwest wind of 10 to 15 miles an hour.

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2: ABC News, I'm Chuck Sievertson. Sources tell ABC News that President Trump called Congressman Max Miller, Ohio Republican, over his re-election campaign after accusations of domestic abuse, which he denies, and that Trump told him his candidacy is in jeopardy. Senator Bernie Moreno, Ohio Republican, whose daughter is divorced from Miller.
3: This has been brutal, beyond comprehension, and if there's any minimum standard for being an elected official, as I said, he fails to meet that minimum basic standard. I don't care about the politics at all.
2: Oil prices are higher amid uncertainty over the Strait of Hormuz. Secretary of State Marco Rubio.
4: Suffice it to say there's been progress made in those talks, but not finality yet. We're hoping that will happen very shortly.
2: Acting Attorney General Todd Blanche was confirmed by the Senate Judiciary Committee today. Along party lines, the full Senate could vote on Saturday. Wall Street major indexes flirting with records. This is ABC News. Wall Street markets are rallying towards a record. Japan needs to adapt to new methods of warfare, like using artificial intelligence and drones that have been deployed in Ukraine and the Middle East, and to strengthen its defense industry, according to a statement from the Japanese government. Japan has started deploying long-range cruise missiles. Sharing his story, the man who confronted a gunman with his semi-automatic pistol during a mass shooting outside a fast food restaurant in Twin Falls, Idaho, Saturday, 35-year-old Jordan Salinas.
5: My goal was to try to help as many people get home as possible, you know, to be with their families, be with their friends. That was the entire goal.
2: Salinas says he started training for a mass shooting after one 5 years ago at an Idaho mall. Three people were killed last weekend, seven others injured. Police say the gunman died at the scene from a self-inflicted gunshot. Chuck Sievertson, ABC News.
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16: Here's the WadenaRadio.com forecast. The sunny today, high of 72 degrees, northwest wind of 10 miles an hour. It's going to be beautiful out there. Mostly clear skies tonight with a low of 50. For your Wednesday, sunny, high of 79 with a southwest wind of 5 to 10 miles an hour. Wednesday night, partly cloudy, overnight low of 59 degrees. And then Thursday, it warms back up. Sunny, high of 85 with a southwest wind of 10 to 15 miles an hour.

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5: Here's the WadenaRadio.com forecast. The sunny today, high of 72 degrees, northwest wind of 10 miles an hour. It's going to be beautiful out there. Mostly clear skies tonight with a low of 50. For your Wednesday, sunny, high of 79 with a southwest wind of 5 to 10 miles an hour. Wednesday night, partly cloudy, overnight low of 59 degrees. And then Thursday, it warms back up. Sunny, high of 85 with a southwest wind of 10 to 15 miles an hour.

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2: ABC News, I'm Chuck Sievertson. Bails $1 million for a man arrested for allegedly starting the largest of the three wildfires in Spokane, Washington, that destroyed hundreds of buildings and forced tens of thousands of people from their homes. Sources tell ABC News that President Trump called Congressman Max Miller, Ohio Republican, telling him his reelection campaign's in jeopardy. Miller denying accusations of domestic abuse. Ohio Senator Bernie Moreno, ex-father-in-law of Miller's, wants Miller to resign.
3: This is truly the seventh level of hell. This has been a horrific experience for my entire family. My daughter specifically did not want this to be out in the public.
2: Acting Attorney General Todd Blanche has been confirmed by the Senate Judiciary Committee. At least seven Republican senators previously expressed concerns about his nomination. Blanche can only afford to lose two Republican votes in the full Senate vote ahead. This is ABC News. Sharing his story, the man who confronted a gunman with his semi-automatic pistol during a mass shooting outside a fast food restaurant in Twin Falls, Idaho, Saturday. 35-year-old Jordan Salinas says his goal was to help as many people survive and get home. Talking about the gunman,
4: he seemed unusually comfortable aiming that rifle at those cars. And then as soon as some rounds started coming at him, everything changed.
2: Salinas says he started training for a mass shooting after one 5 years ago at an Idaho mall. Three people were killed last weekend, seven others injured. Police say the gunman died at the scene from a self-inflicted gunshot. Two brothers fishing on a Massachusetts beach got a surprise, reeling in a 5-foot tiger shark. John Chisholm with the New England Aquarium.
5: The water temperature is getting up into the high 70s and will eventually hit the low 80s. And that's, you know, perfect for these little juvenile tiger sharks.
2: Chuck Sievertson, ABC News.
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0: $15. 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So come early, come often. We're going to have a lot of stuff here. There's one other deal I haven't. We got a huge rack of shoes and sandals left. Your choice, $20 on what's left there. So,
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0: 9 to 5:30 Monday through Friday. 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
2: Here's the WadenaRadio.com forecast. A sunny today, high of 72 degrees, northwest wind of 10 miles an hour. It's going to be beautiful out there. Mostly clear skies tonight with a low of 50. For your Wednesday, sunny, high of 79 with a southwest wind of 5 to 10 miles an hour. Wednesday night, partly cloudy, overnight low of 59 degrees. And then Thursday, it warms back up, sunny, high of 85 with a southwest wind of 10 to 15 miles an hour.

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16: Here's the WadenaRadio.com forecast. The sunny today, high of 72 degrees, northwest wind of 10 miles an hour. It's going to be beautiful out there. Mostly clear skies tonight with a low of 50. For your Wednesday, sunny, high of 79 with a southwest wind of 5 to 10 miles an hour. Wednesday night, partly cloudy, overnight low of 59 degrees. And then Thursday, it warms back up. Sunny, high of 85 with a southwest wind of 10 to 15 miles an hour.

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1: ABC News, I'm Chuck Sievertson. The House Ethics Committee today formally announced an investigation into Congressman Max Miller, Ohio Republican, for alleged domestic violence and abuse or illegal drug use. Miller has denied allegations. Sources tell ABC News that President Trump called Miller, telling him his reelection campaign's in jeopardy. Senator Bernie Moreno, Ohio Republican and ex-father-in-law of Miller's, says of his daughter,
2: she's going to have high-definition videos. She's going to have news stories. She's going to have everything out there. She's going to read that as an adult going, what the heck happened?
1: That of his granddaughter, Moreno wants Miller to resign. Bails $1 million for a man arrested for allegedly starting the largest of three wildfires in Spokane, Washington. Acting Attorney General Todd Blanche has been confirmed by the Senate Judiciary Committee. Full Senate vote is ahead. Chipotle says it's removed jalapenos from some of its restaurants after health officials said they could be linked to salmonella. This is ABC News. Extreme heat warnings for millions in the Southwest, says ABC News forecaster Samara Theodore.
3: 113 degrees in Las Vegas, 112 in Palm Springs, 110 in Phoenix. Not much of a break in the coming days. The farther south you head, things have cooled off a bit in the north. But even there, firefighters have to be on the lookout because as we head towards the end of the week, temperatures will start to rise again.
1: ABC Samara Theodore hitting a pause button, this state with a whole lot of data centers.
4: No data center, no data centers.
5: The protests have only gotten louder, and Texas Governor Greg Abbott has heard them, demanding last week that data centers be self-sufficient.
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5: Now he's gone a step beyond, announcing a moratorium on new data centers without approval from the state's regulatory agencies. He's offered no deadline on the completion of those audits. Jim Ryan, ABC News in Dallas-Fort Worth.
1: Chuck Sievertson, ABC News.
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8: Here's the WadenaRadio.com forecast. A sunny today, high of 72 degrees, northwest wind of 10 miles an hour. It's going to be beautiful out there. Mostly clear skies tonight with a low of 50. For your Wednesday, sunny, high of 79 with a southwest wind of 5 to 10 miles an hour. Wednesday night, partly cloudy, overnight low of 59 degrees. And then Thursday, it warms back up, sunny, high of 85 with a southwest wind of 10 to 15 miles an hour.
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18: Here's the WadenaRadio.com forecast. A sunny today, high of 72 degrees, northwest wind of 10 miles an hour. It's going to be beautiful out there. Mostly clear skies tonight with a low of 50. For your Wednesday, sunny, high of 79 with a southwest wind of 5 to 10 miles an hour. Wednesday night, partly cloudy, overnight low of 59 degrees. And then Thursday, it warms back up. sunny, high of 85 with a southwest wind of 10 to 15 miles an hour.
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5: ABC News, I'm Chuck Siebertson. Doing what Ohio Congressman Max Miller publicly urged them to do, the House Ethics Committee formally announcing an investigation into Miller for allegedly domestic violence, abuse, or illegal drug use. Miller has denied allegations. Sources tell ABC News that President Trump called Miller, telling him his reelection campaign is in jeopardy. Bail set at $1 million for a man arrested for allegedly starting the largest of the three wildfires in Spokane, Washington. Flames melted electric and gas lines, says ABC's Alex Stone in Spokane, seeing repair crews.
6: In where there are fire crews right here trying to dig line and clean up the area, but what they're doing is building a road so power crews can get in and try to rebuild the power line. So they're actively doing that right now.
5: Acting Attorney General and AG nominee Todd Blanche has been confirmed by the Senate Judiciary Committee. A full Senate vote is ahead. This is ABC News. Suspicion or downright opposition to AI data centers appears to cut across party lines. ABC's Jim Ryan says Democrat-dominated New York was the first to impose a moratorium on the facilities.
7: Now Deep Red Texas has done the same. Governor Greg Abbott, once an ardent supporter of data centers, has shut the door on new ones until the state can audit their potential impact on public water and power supplies. More than 330 data centers are up and running in Texas, with another 250 on the drawing board.
5: Nate Rouette and his brother, fishing on a Massachusetts beach, got the surprise of their lives, reeling in a 5-foot tiger shark.
8: I saw those horizontal lines, indicating that it was a tiger shark, which was super cool. Immediately I started yelling at my brother. I was like, it's a tiger shark. And he was in disbelief.
5: Scientists say the tropical species is showing up farther north because of warmer ocean waters. Chuck Siebertson, ABC News.
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9: This is Ralph Weber. I'm a hypnotist. You know, I'm curious about something. 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Then, as a last resort, they try hypnosis, and most of them find great success. Would it be okay if I shared my upcoming hypnosis session with you? Maybe you could save your health, time, and money by attending Thursday, August the 6th at 7 p.m. at Wadena Community Center. 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
12: Mostly clear tonight with a low around 50 degrees. West northwest winds 5 to 10 miles per hour this evening, becoming calm later tonight. Tomorrow, mostly sunny and warmer, a high of 79, winds becoming west-southwesterly at 5 to 10 miles per hour. Tomorrow night, clear skies during the early evening, then becoming mostly cloudy with a low holding around 59. Thursday, sunny and warmer with a high in the mid-80s once again.
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2: ABC News, I'm Chuck Sievertson. Republican Senator Susan Collins says she'll vote no on Todd Blanche's attorney general nomination. In a statement, Collins says the Justice Department's become increasingly political. A vote in the full Senate could be Saturday. Blanche can only afford two Republican no's. The mayor says Ukraine's capital is under a ballistic missile attack. Oil prices have dropped, but gasoline could go higher because of Ukraine's attacks on Russian oil facilities, says Patrick DeHaan, Gas Buddy head analyst.
3: Without any product to export after those refineries have been knocked offline, that is becoming another pain point that we're going to have to watch very closely in the weeks and months ahead.
2: Bail set at $1 million for a man arrested for allegedly starting the largest of the three wildfires in Spokane, Washington. The House Ethics Committee has opened an investigation of Ohio Congressman Max Miller for alleged domestic violence and abuse or illegal drug use. Miller has denied allegations. This is ABC News. More on the two deaths in Michigan from the parasitic stomach bug from ABC's Lionel Moise.
4: Officials say both had significant underlying health conditions that may have been worsened by cyclosporiasis and dehydration. Nationwide, more than 18,000 people have gotten sick in 45 states. The FDA has linked the outbreak in Michigan and eight other states to iceberg lettuce sourced by Taylor Farms in central Mexico and served at some Taco Bell restaurants.
2: Three possible cases of rabbit fever are reported in Suffolk County, Long Island. Bites from infected ticks can spread the disease. ABC News medical contributor Dr. Darian Sutton.
5: Important to understand here, we typically in the United States see around 200 or so of these cases a year, so this is not abnormal. But what is abnormal is the rise in the number of tick bites. The CDC data shows that this year alone, the number of tick bites is the highest it's been since 2017.
2: There are flu-like symptoms. Chuck Sievertson, ABC News.
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8: Mostly clear tonight with a low around 50 degrees. West-northwest winds 5 to 10 miles per hour this evening, becoming calm later tonight. Tomorrow, mostly sunny and warmer, a high of 79. Winds becoming west-southwesterly at 5 to 10 miles per hour. Tomorrow night, clear skies during the early evening, then becoming mostly cloudy with a low holding around 59. Thursday, sunny and warmer with a high in the mid-80s once again.

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1: Mostly clear tonight with a low around 50 degrees. West-northwest winds 5 to 10 miles per hour this evening, becoming calm later tonight. Tomorrow, mostly sunny and warmer, a high of 79. Winds becoming west-southwesterly at 5 to 10 miles per hour. Tomorrow night, clear skies during the early evening, then becoming mostly cloudy with a low holding around 59. Thursday, sunny and warmer with a high in the mid-80s once again.

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1: She said, I need some time to find myself. 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And maybe we should start seeing other people. And baby, things are moving way too fast for me.

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